0: deciding? Duran Duran in London or Bryan Adams in Paris? Your first decision is to get on the standby list. And your next chance is coming up soon. 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

It's Jem from The Classic Breakfast. On our next show, I'll have $1,900 up for grabs with The Secret Sound. We'll be chatting to Dr. Brad Tucker from Mount Stromlo Observatory, and I'll give you another shot at the Superstar Experience and getting your name on that standby list, which is key. 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

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Choose your adventure. Just keep it on 2CA to win. Your next chance is coming up in minutes.

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3: Danny from Canberra. 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

But when his drinking, lusting, and his hunger for power became known to more and more people, the demands to do something about

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We'll be chatting to Dr. Brad Tucker from Mount Stromlo Observatory, and I'll give you another shot at the Superstar Experience and getting your name on that standby list, which is key. 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

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A hustle here and a hustle there. 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

Dan Duran in London or Brian Adams in Paris. 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Just keep it on 2CA to win. Your next chance is coming up in minutes.